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0: What I always get a kick of is if you're driving through a farm area, you haven't had the window down, and you smell that, and you look at the person in the vehicle with you and go, is that you?
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0: What have you eaten?
1: But
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1: With that being said, if you've been holding it in for a while.
0: That's the time to go. Yes.
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12: Drizzle through the night and into the early part of the day Wednesday, then just a cloudy sky. Morning low 12 and struggling back to 16 in the afternoon. Drizzle drying up slowly Wednesday night, low 11. Cloud cover mixing with some sunshine Thursday at 18, and Friday a little more sun, high 18. This is Precision Weather meteorologist Phil Spivak for Coast 101.1.

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14: Drizzle through the night and into the early part of the day Wednesday, then just a cloudy sky, morning low 12 and struggling back to 16 in the afternoon. Drizzle drying up slowly Wednesday night, low 11, cloud cover mixing with some sunshine Thursday at 18, and Friday a little more sun, high 18. This is Precision Weather meteorologist Phil Spivak for Coast 101.1.

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12: Drizzle through the night and into the early part of the day Wednesday, then just a cloudy sky, morning low 12 and struggling back to 16 in the afternoon. Drizzle drying up slowly Wednesday night, low 11, cloud cover mixing with some sunshine Thursday at 18, and Friday a little more sun, high 18. This is Precision Weather meteorologist Phil Spivak for Coast 101.1.

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11: Drizzle through the night and into the early part of the day Wednesday, then just a cloudy sky, morning low 12 and struggling back to 16 in the afternoon. Drizzle drying up slowly Wednesday night, low 11, cloud cover mixing with some sunshine Thursday at 18, and Friday a little more sun, high 18. This is Precision Weather meteorologist Phil Spivak for Coast 101.1.

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2: 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Wait a minute. Hold on. Rewind that tape.
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1: 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I'm going to have to go somewhere else. I'm not spending that kind of money for a few clothespins.
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1: Dudes, you guys are going to go back in time. 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
1: 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No, this is the life that I've chosen now.
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0: News from Drizzle. It's 14. Good morning. I'm Carolyn Moore with Coast Local Headlines. 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The PUB adjusted fuel prices overnight. Gas fell 2.8 cents. It's now at $2 a liter on the Avalon. Diesel dropped 2.7 cents. Furnace and stove oils are 2.3 cents lower. RNC had a call about a break-in in the West End just after 5 p.m. yesterday. Officers located the suspect, who provided a false identity. The 34-year-old man was identified by police from previous dealings and had several active arrest warrants. He's being held for court on charges of possession of a weapon for a dangerous purpose, possession of a concealed weapon, mischief, and breaches. RNC arrested 27-year-old Logan Crane after responding to unknown trouble at a home in the center of the city around 1:30 last Saturday morning. Officers found a man who had been assaulted with a weapon and received serious but non-life-threatening injuries. Police determined Crane and a second unknown man entered the home, assaulted the victim with a weapon, and demanded money before fleeing. Crane is charged with break and enter, aggravated assault, assault with a weapon, possession of a weapon for a dangerous purpose, robbery, and breaches. And 27-year-old Jordan Woods will be in court today. Just before 2 p.m. October 31st, RNC were called to a home in the Rabbitown area where they found a deceased 28-year-old man. Woods is charged with second-degree murder. 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Meteorologist Russ Murley has our precision weather.
1: Good morning. Skies remain mostly cloudy with isolated showers, areas of drizzle and fog, and a high of 16 today. West to northwest winds as high as 20 to 40. Cloudy tonight, we're down to 12 degrees. Tomorrow, it's mostly cloudy with a high of 17. Mostly cloudy Thursday night with a low of 12. And mostly cloudy 16 on Friday. I'm Precision Weather Meteorologist Russ Murley for Coast 1011.
0: Clarenville looking at some cloud in 12. We have drizzle in 14.
2: 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A little bit of fog and drizzle hampering your speeds this morning, which is good. Take your time, get your headlights on so the drivers behind you can see, and watch for moose. That's going to be the norm today. No construction slowing things down, but by all means, slow down as you approach the intersection of Portugal Cove Road, Major's Path, and Airport Heights Drive. It's a little confusing going through there. A little bit of a tight squeeze on Freshwater before Empire beside the Farmer's Market. And don't forget TCH near the Fox Trap Overpass. Work will continue there. And slow down because speed cameras have been set up there. One ferry sailing from Belle Island. Second boat will join the run at about 8 a.m. And if you have a traffic tip this morning, give us a call on the coastline. 754-1011.
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0: Coast 1011. Good morning. Yes, you early riser, you 606 with Bill and Carolyn.
1: And it's another bit of a gray, drizzly, foggy morning. We're at 14 right now. 16 is our high.
0: Yeah, it's one of those things that I don't want to bring up, but I'm going to have to. But the signs of September are starting to roll. Yeah.
1: Listen. Did you say that? I was just looking at something, checking appointments and stuff in my calendar.
0: Right.
1: And I had to flick to August because we're still in July. And then it was like, oh, my God, that's Labor Day weekend.
0: Yeah.
1: Oh. Mm-hmm. What?
0: We just got here. My daughter's at the table last night filling out her student loan forms for the new semester that's coming up. And I'm like, wow.
1: I know.
0: There's so much I said I was going to do this summer.
1: Like I said, we just got here. How can it be already over? Why doesn't January, February, March go this fast?
0: Exactly. They drag out. But this.
1: Come on.
0: The fact that we're just days away from August 1.
1: Give me a break.
0: Yeah. So if you are planning to do some things for the summer.
1: Hurry up.
0: Yeah. Get on it.
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1: It looks like the next few days going to be mostly cloudy, temperatures in the mid-teens.
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0: Coast 1011 White Wedding. Billy Idol, summer 1983, 618. Good morning. It's Bill and Carolyn.
1: Right now, we've got ourselves some cloud, a bit of drizzle as well. It is 14 degrees.
0: Now, usually we don't play sport highlights on this show.
1: No.
0: Not at all. But there a baseball game in Detroit, home of the Detroit Tigers, was preempted. And here's the call as it happens.
2: The chase for the squirrel is on, and the squirrel is in the corner, and the squirrel is still eluding an entire horde of grounds crew members, and the squirrel's free once again. Hemmed in? No, I won't be hemmed in. I have freedom on my mind. Trying to go between the legs, and eventually he gets away again and hops through the towel. And hops through another towel. The force field is activated. Towels can't stop him, or maybe they can.
3: Listen to the crowd booing when they removed the squirrel.
1: Oh, my Lord.
0: Like 40,000 fans were just cheering on that squirrel like
1: That's
0: it was nobody's
1: awesome.
0: Business.
1: I'm sorry. That's the best thing I've heard in a long time.
0: Kudos to that sportscaster for taking the ball and running with it.
1: Really, though.
0: But, yeah, the video of that, we're going to share that on our Coast Facebook
1: page. That's
0: just
1: fun.
0: You go, squirrel.
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0: Coast 101.1. Good morning. How you doing? It's Bill and Carolyn.
1: Right now, we've got ourselves a fair bit of cloud, some drizzle and fog in patchy areas as well.
0: Yeah, we're talking about how summer is
1: whipping by.
0: It sure is. So if you're wanting to get out there and do something, downtown St. John's going to be the place to be this weekend. It's the return of the downtown St. John's Busker Festival.
1: Amazing. There's always such incredible performers.
0: Yeah, we went down and really not expecting much, to be honest. It's like, let's just go take a look. But wow.
1: Oh, no, they have buskers come from all over the place.
0: Gee, these people should be in Vegas.
1: Yeah, for sure. Some of them in Cirque du Soleil, you know? It's amazing what they're able to do.
0: Uh-huh. Uh-huh. And Vertical Wall Dance. I'm just looking on their Downtown St. John's Facebook page. They're doing a little bit on them. It's a collaboration between Neighborhood Dance Works and Cirque-letics. I like it. Cirque-letics.
1: You can't even say it.
0: Cirque-letics. I thought I had to cut out my tongue to say it right. Mm-hmm. But they're going to dance down the side of a 10-story building.
1: Yeah.
0: That's not like normal. Just playing a guitar. You know, they're going to be dancing their way down a 10-story building. And that's one of the things that they're going to be doing. Atlantic Place is what it's going to do.
1: Right.
0: So that's going to happen on Saturday between 1:30 and 4:30.
1: Okay.
0: So in the afternoon, of course, not in the middle of the night. That's a different kind of dance. You're going to see that late at night. But Saturday afternoon, head to Ayers Cove between Atlantic Place and Scotiabank and see them. And many of the acts are going to be there during the Downtown St. John's Busker Festival. Coast all-day traffic. 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A little bit of fog and drizzle, slowing the drive down a little bit. Take your time, put the headlights on, and of course, watch out for moose as always. No construction slowing you down as of yet, but people are slowing down already at the intersection of Portugal Cove Road, Major's Path, and Airport Heights Drive. A lot of work being done there. Robert E. Howlett remains closed from Ruby Line to Brookfield Road. And beyond that, not much else really slowing you down. No volume, no other crews on site yet. Belle Island Ferry Service on a one-boat schedule until 8 a.m. And if you have a traffic tip, you can call the Coastline, 754-1011.
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0: 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Hi there, it's Bill and Carolyn.
1: It's mostly cloudy right now with a little bit of drizzle and fog.
0: Josh Hartnett taking his acting chops to a whole new level with his brand new Newfoundland accent.
1: Yeah.
0: And the first teaser video for the upcoming Netflix series Below, filmed right here in our neighborhood. It's going to premiere October 8th, and we're uploading that trailer to our Coast Facebook page right now.
1: Yeah, they were in town last summer filming this, and for the longest time, it was just Untitled Newfoundland Project.
0: That's it.
1: That's what it was called.
0: And during that time, many people were talking about either bumping into some of the stars of this or watching them film.
1: Sure. Charlie Heaton from Stranger Things.
0: Exactly.
1: And Natalia Dyer were here. He's in the show. She is not, but girlfriend. So, you know, she came with him.
0: It's funny. You mentioned Heaton from Stranger Things. He said to get a feel for the culture, he would hang out outside bars in St. John's.
1: Yeah.
0: It's like, what a good excuse to go downtown.
1: Do you know what? Someone we know worked on the film, and he was kind of in charge of like corralling, keeping people off the set.
0: Right.
1: And he said this guy showed up like pure skeet.
0: Yeah.
1: Right. And just standing there watching everything that was going on, kind of back in the crowd and whatever. And he thought he was going to have to kind of go and got up close, and it's Charlie Heaton.
0: Yeah. One of the actors of the series.
1: He totally absorbed the whole skeet persona. He was in it. Yeah.
0: Well, it's good because they say it's kind of like a Stephen King meets Jaws sort of.
1: It's something in the water that's coming to get them.
0: That's enough to kind of make you go,
1: yeah. Yeah.
0: Yeah. After talking about sharks yesterday, now you have this. Now I'm never going to go in the ocean.
1: I know. Not I don't know all. What it is. Because in the clip, they're floating a house.
0: Yeah.
1: And then something grabs the house.
0: I know.
1: What is that?
0: I'm loving this because it really shows a lot of the things that used to happen here.
1: Floating
0: a house.
1: Exactly.
0: Going really old school.
1: Yeah.
0: So it looks great. Check it out. And
1: Hartnett says he's never read anything that was set in Newfoundland before, and he didn't understand the long history of it being our own country, having its own dialect and all of that sort of thing.
0: Yeah.
1: So, he was full into it.
0: Yeah.
1: I love that. I can't wait to watch.
0: Yeah, check out the trailer. Like I said, we're uploading it now to our Coast Facebook page. And if by some chance you met any of the actors, or maybe you were there when they were filming a scene. Or maybe you're in the background somewhere.
1: One of the extras or something.
0: Yes. Let us know. Share your stories on our Coast Facebook page. Or call the Coastline, 754-1011.
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0: 644 with Bill and Carolyn.
1: Looks like mostly cloud today, maybe a few showers and drizzle, a high of 16.
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0: Coast 1011. Hi there, it's Bill and Carolyn.
1: Some drizzle and 14 right now. Our high today, 16 degrees.
0: All right, the countdown is on. Our big game, Special Olympics softball team, going to be taking us on the Coast Subpar Stars. Again, thank you, Carolyn.
1: You're very welcome.
0: We were going with the Coast All Stars. We got to change the trophy now because it says Coast All Stars on it.
1: Why does it say Coast All Stars? We've never won anything.
0: I know.
1: Why is our name on that trophy? Right. That shouldn't be there.
0: Yeah, we're going to fix that. We are going to fix that because, well, our winless streak is the testament to keeping that name,
1: of course. That's why. We can't win.
0: Mm-hmm. But we're looking forward to giving it another try.

0: this Sunday at Sergeant Ned Nugent Field in CBS. You'll get the cosplayers from Sci-Fi and the Rock and Newfoundland Regiment and a host of others. It's going to be a whole mess of fun. Charity barbecue, 1 until 4 we'll be playing. We'll be hearing a lot about that as we get closer. Jenna will be there in the Coast Summer Cruiser.
1: Right.
0: That's very important as well. So we look forward to taking you on. And speaking of Special Olympics, we should throw a little extra mention out there to all the athletes that are preparing to jump on a plane and take off to the Summer Games in Medicine Hat, Alberta.
1: Right.
0: Yeah. So congratulations to all of you. Know that we'll be cheering on all of you back home.
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0: Top of the morning to you. It's Bill and Carolyn.
1: 16 degrees today with going to be a gray, drizzly, foggy, wet one again.
0: Here's Michelle Branch on the coast.

0: We have some fog. It's 14. Good morning. I'm Carolyn Moore with Coast Local Headlines. The PUB adjusted fuel prices overnight. Gas fell 2.8 cents. It's now at $2 a liter on the Avalon. Diesel dropped 2.7 cents. Furnace and stove oils are 2.3 cents lower. The RNC had a call about a break-in in the West End just after 5 p.m. yesterday. Officers located the suspect who provided a false identity. The 34-year-old man was identified by police from previous dealings, and there were several active arrest warrants. He's being held for court on charges of possession of a weapon for a dangerous purpose, possession of a concealed weapon, mischief, and breaches. The RNC arrested 27-year-old Logan Crane after responding to unknown trouble at a home in the center of the city around 1:30 last Saturday morning. Officers found a man who had been assaulted with a weapon and received serious but non-life-threatening injuries. Police determined Crane and a second unknown man entered the home, assaulted the victim with a weapon, and demanded money before fleeing. Crane is charged with break and enter, aggravated assault, assault with a weapon, possession of a weapon for a dangerous purpose, robbery, and breaches. And 27-year-old Jordan Woods will be in court today. Just before 2 p.m. October 31st, RNC were called to a home in the Rabbitown area where they found a deceased 28-year-old man. Woods is charged with second-degree murder. Coast Precision Weather. 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Well, Russ, it looks like we're stuck in this gray, drizzly, foggy kind of pattern for the next few days.
1: Yeah, we certainly are. The lead into Fogust is not disappointing. Isolated showers, drizzle and fog today with a high of 16. That heavy cloud will linger tonight. We're down to 12 degrees, mostly cloudy, 17 tomorrow. Thursday night, mostly cloudy. We're down to 12 degrees. Cloud on Friday with a high of 16, hoping for some improvement by the weekend. I'm Precision Weather Meteorologist Russ Murley for Coast 1011.
0: Thanks, Russ. In Clarenville right now, it's cloudy and 12. We've got some fog and drizzle. It's 14.
2: 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Traffic's starting to build. We already have reports of a couple of slowdowns to tell you about. Prince Philip Drive just past Freshwater, and as you approach the intersection of Portugal Cove Road, Major's Path, and Airport Heights Drive, yeah, very slow moving there. Expect more of that later this morning on the TCH near the Fox Trap Overpass. Also at the Topsail Road, Team Gushue Highway intersection. Columbus going to be busy again as it has been in the past couple of weeks. And lane closures continue on Freshwater Road just before Empire, and that's beside the Farmer's Market. So a lot of grind and patchwork continuing today, so watch for the signs. One ferry sailing from Belle Island. And if you have a traffic tip, call the Coastline 754-1011.
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0: life. 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Hi, it's Bill and Carolyn.
1: Right now, we've got some drizzle and fog. It's holding at 14.
0: Just heard from Bon Jovi this past weekend. John had to bow out mid-concert due to a sinus infection, and his pal Pat Monahan from Train stepped in to do a few Bon Jovi songs.
1: That's right.
0: And Pat's also getting some other attention online.
1: Well, not so much Pat.
0: Holy gee whiz.
1: Pat's boy.
0: Yeah. When you name your son Rock.
1: Really?
0: You pretty much set the stage
1: Rock
0: for what
1: Monahan.
0: He's going to do. Yeah. Rock Monahan. So he's been jumping on stage with his dad at recent concerts.
1: He's 14 years old.
0: Remember that. Give a listen now as you're about to hear him performing live covering the Journey hit Stone in Love. This is wicked.

0: He sounds way older than 14.
1: I know, right?
0: So he's playing guitar. He's singing. Man, he's...
1: I want to be the first of many dads to stay away from my daughters. I mean, wow.
0: What talent. Seriously. And you can see Pat's there. Well, Pat's on stage singing with him. And I mean, just, you know, beaming with pride.
1: Yeah.
0: But kid.
1: Yeah.
0: You're killing it.
1: Yeah. You want to see some more of that performance? We just shared the
0: he's
1: video.
0: So good.
1: And his future. He already knows what he's going to be when he's growing up.
0: No, he's going to be a rocket scientist, actually. Yeah. But, you know, this is just something to do on his spare time. I don't know what he's going to do.
1: Wow.
0: But man, oh, man.
1: Yeah. Kids
0: impressive.
1: Got pipes. So well done. Again, check out the video. It's up there on our Coast Facebook page.
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1: 7-Eleven with Bill and Carolyn.
0: Stuck in this kind of weather rut for the next few days. High temperatures, 16, 17 degrees up to Friday.
1: Mm-hmm. Spirit of the West on the coast. You laugh.

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0: 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Last summer, 719 with Bill and Carolyn.
1: Right now, we've got ourselves some drizzle and fog. It is 14.
0: All right, Summer on the Coast kicks off tomorrow with Jenna and the Coast Summer Cruiser, and she'll be going all over the place. And it's oh so important that you find her, even more so now than ever, because that gas card has inflated slightly.
1: Slightly. It's up to $450, which is crazy,
0: yeah,
1: quite frankly. And all you have to do is find her to fill out a ballot, or you can pop on to our website, coast1011.com. Fill out your ballot right there.
0: Yeah, we were talking about how summer is fastly disappearing. And so if you want to get that road trip or two in, that gas card is so important now with the
1: really
0: price of gas
1: is.
0: And all.
1: Yeah.
0: So keep listening. Hopefully we'll call out your name Monday morning, and all that gas from Orange Store North Atlantic will be going to you.
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1: Some showers, drizzle, and fog expected along with the cloud today and a high of 16.
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1: My Facebook memory from 10 years ago was at George Street, seeing Alan Frew and Platinum Blonde.
0: Really?
1: Yes.
0: My Facebook memory was the worst vacation ever.
1: Oh.
0: And it was in Newfoundland.
1: Oh?
0: 17 years ago, we were living on the mainland, wanting to come back home, bring the kids, see some family and friends that they've never met yet. So, packed the kids in the car, and off we went to the Sydney Ferry.
1: Right.
0: To cross, meet in Port of Basque. Everything seemed to be going well. But unfortunately, when we boarded the ferry, we got about an hour or two across when a fire broke out.
1: Oh,
0: alarms going off after I finally fell asleep.
1: Uh-huh.
0: Turned the ferry around, had to go back and wait. So, like 4 hours on a ferry and you're back to square one.
1: Yeah, you haven't gotten anywhere.
0: Oh, man. You think it was worse? Yeah, it did get worse. When we finally got across, my daughter got stuck in her seatbelt. Workers had to come down and unbolt the seatbelt. Meanwhile, all the cars behind us
1: are angry.
0: Yeah, very much so.
1: Yes.
0: You know, poor little thing. They finally got her unbuckled. Great. We're on our way. Now, originally, we're supposed to arrive in the morning and drive across the island.
1: Yeah.
0: Now, it's 3 in the morning.
1: Oh, boy. Mm-hmm.
0: So, we finally hit the road, and we said, finally, things could not get any worse. I sideswipe a moose.
1: Oh, my God.
0: Yep.
1: At that point, that's where I would have turned around, got back on the ferry, and gone home.
0: I mean, well, at that
1: that's
0: point.
1: That's it. I would have called it on that one.
0: I'm like, God.
1: Not happening.
0: Oh,
1: no,
0: my God.
1: Those are signs. Those are signs.
0: Mm-hmm.
1: So, and you paid no attention to the signs.
0: No, I did not.
1: Signs everywhere. Signs.
0: Yeah. Sometimes you would think the worst vacations would be happening abroad. No, they could be happening right in your own backyard.
1: No kidding.
0: The end of the vacation, though, ended up pretty well. So.
1: All right. So it redeemed itself.
0: Yeah, kind of. Went to our mother-in-law's place.
1: And when that's the highlight of your vacation,
0: I know, right?
1: For you.
0: Ah. 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Lease the all-new 2026 Nissan Sentra S for just $161 bi-weekly plus tax. Available now at O'Neill Nissan, Cornerbrook Nissan, or Grand Falls Windsor Nissan. Some slowdowns earlier on Prince Philip Drive just past Freshwater, and always slow as you approach the intersection of Majors Path, Portugal Cove Road, and Airport Heights Drive as that new roundabout is being put in there. Crews are at work at the Topsail Road, Team Gushue Highway intersection. Robert E. Hallett remains closed. TCH near the Foxtrap Overpass, slow down going through there. Got some lane closures on Freshwater just before Empire, and that's beside the Farmer's Market. A lot of grind and patch projects continuing, so slow down when you see the signs. One ferry on the go from Belle Island. And remember, if you have a traffic tip, call the Coastline, 754-1011.
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0: Coast 1011. Good morning. It's Bill and Carolyn.
1: Right now we are looking at clouds, some drizzle, and patchy fog as well. It's 14.
0: I remember now why I dislike movie trailers so much.
1: Why?
0: Because it leaves me wanting more, and I hate just hanging there, waiting.
1: Yeah.
0: The new Netflix show that was filmed right here below, the trailer is out. We have seen it.
1: It looks great.
0: It leaves many questions, which forces me to be in front of the TV now when it's released in October.
1: Mm-hmm.
0: What in the hell is in our waters?
1: What is in the water? Indeed. Josh Hartnett playing a fisherman.
0: Yeah.
1: Charlie Heaton plays his son.
0: Yeah.
1: Which kind of messed with my head.
0: Because we don't realize just how much older Josh Hartnett is. Because we've always seen him as a young guy in all the movies.
1: That's true.
0: Teenager and all that sort of stuff.
1: Yeah.
0: He's a man now.
1: And they're living in a small town in Newfoundland.
0: Yep.
1: And something is in the water, and it's messing with the town, and he's kind of a bit of an outcast, and
0: right.
1: He's had a bit of a tragic life. Yeah. And I'm going to say the accents sound good.
0: Yes, yes. They've been hanging outside of bars and just talking to folks, learning the accent. They pretty much nailed it. They say it's like Jaws meets Stephen King something.
1: Yeah.
0: If you got something scary like Jaws and something spine-tingling like Stephen King.
1: Stephen King, yeah. Because, The Mist, come on.
0: Yeah. Still, right? To this day, every time I see fog, I'm waiting for the tentacle to come out and grab me.
1: You and me both.
0: It's not the same. But they had a lot of fun filming here. Josh even said that him and one of the actors just grabbed some lobsters and a pot and grabbed some water from the ocean.
1: Yep.
0: And just talked about the history of the province.
1: And he said that really helped him kind of get into the right, frame of mind. So it's very cool.
0: Yeah, we shared the trailer on our Coast Facebook page, and we're asking if any of you were present when they were filming. Did you meet any of the actors?
1: Were you extra in it? Did you show up? Because, there's always people. They need people.
0: Mm-hmm.
1: Background people.
0: Yeah, there's always a need for that. Jason did say if J.K. Simmons and Mary Walsh are in it, he was in the background. But that's not the movie you're thinking of.
1: That's a different one.
0: That's Purgatory.
1: Was that filmed here?
0: Yeah, it was filmed here.
1: I don't remember J.K. He's the yellow M&M.
0: Wait, is he?
1: Yes!
0: James Jonah Jameson from Spider-Man.
1: See, that's what you know him from. He's the yellow M&M. Come on. Come on.
0: Is he real?
1: And he was, and he was in something I watched not that long ago, The Tomorrow War.
0: Yeah.
1: Yeah.
0: I'm
1: but
0: sorry.
1: But he's the yellow M&M. I have to double check now. I have to Google.
0: That's the whole, that statement right there. My mind blown. Yeah. That movie, which was filmed here, I think there were scenes at the Village Mall and everything, and that's going to be
1: really?
0: Up in September. So there's going to be a lot of the province on TV coming up this fall.
1: This doesn't, that just tells me what the yellow M&M is.
0: See, there you go. Ooh. Keep looking. Check out the trailer and let us know if you met any of the actors, if you witnessed any of the filming, or are you in the background?
1: J.K. Simmons.
0: Come on.
1: Yep. Took over the role in 1996 from John Goodman.
0: Shut the front door.
1: Ah, mind blown. Anyway, squirrel.
0: Oh, yes. But check out the trailer. If you have a story to share, share it with us.
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0: 7:43. Good morning. It's Bill and Carolyn.
1: Right now we've got clouds and drizzle and fog. It's 14.
0: Here are the Spin Doctors. Two Princes. Mornings on the Coast.

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1: Bring it on.
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0: Coast 1011, Wham! And Everything She Wants, 752 with Bill and Carolyn.
1: Cloudy, some drizzle, some fog. You know the drill.
0: Yeah.
1: Yeah,
0: yes.
1: It's 14 right now.
0: Speaking of drills, the Coast subpar stars are going through theirs. Napping.
1: I was going to say, what drills are we doing?
0: We were napping, snacking, doing everything that we
1: sitting
0: do best.
1: On our butts.
0: Yeah, pretty much. We're ready for the big softball game on Sunday against the Special Olympics softball team.
1: As ready as we're ever going to be.
0: That's right. Will our winless streak end?
1: No,
0: say yes.
1: Because it's a streak. You can't wreck a streak, can you?
0: Well.
1: I mean, you know, if you're a betting person,
0: yeah.
1: I would not bet on us.
0: No. Special Olympics softball team are undefeated. They have let it be known that they intend to stay undefeated after Sunday. But we hope everyone can join us. It's a very special time. Sergeant Ned Nugent Field, 1-4 in CBS, and we have special guests, a lot of chance for some great selfies. Bring the family, charity barbecue, the whole nine yards. Jenna will be there in the Coast Silver Cruiser as well. So keep listening for details and make some plans to join us this Sunday afternoon for the big softball matchup, the Coast Subpar Stars. Every time I say that, Coast All-Stars sounds better.
1: No, it doesn't.
0: Yeah, but, you know.
1: No, it doesn't.
0: Because Special Olympics
1: it's the Special Olympics All-Stars and the Coast Subpar Stars.
0: Sounds better.
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0: 7:56. I'm Bill, and that's Carolyn.
1: Don't forget, Jenna is going to be out and on the go somewhere on the coast starting tomorrow. Find her. She's got goodies on board, including coast swag and ballots. $450 gas card will be up for grabs on Monday.
0: You heard right. $450 worth of gas from Orange Store North Atlantic. 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

0: Seeing drizzle and fog, it's 14. Good morning. I'm Carolyn Moore with Coast Local Headlines for Horizon Air. 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The PUB adjusted fuel prices overnight. Gas fell by 2.8 cents. It's now $2 a liter on the Avalon. Diesel dropped 2.7 cents. Furnace and stove oils are 2.3 cents lower. The RNC had a call about a break-in in the West End just after 5 p.m. yesterday. Officers located the suspect who provided a false identity. The 34-year-old man was identified by police from previous dealings and learned he'd had several active arrest warrants. He's now being held for court on charges of possession of a weapon for a dangerous purpose, possession of a concealed weapon, mischief, and breaches. RNC arrested 27-year-old Logan Crane after responding to unknown trouble at a home in the center of the city around 1:30 last Saturday morning. Officers found a man who had been assaulted with a weapon and received serious but non-life-threatening injuries. Police determined Crane and a second unknown man entered the home, assaulted the victim with a weapon, and demanded money before fleeing. Crane is charged with break and enter, aggravated assault, assault with a weapon, possession of a weapon for a dangerous purpose, robbery, and breaches. And 27-year-old Jordan Woods will be in court today. Just before 2 p.m. on October 31st, RNC were called to a home in the Rabbittown area where they found a deceased 28-year-old man. Woods is charged with second-degree murder. 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With our precision weather, meteorologist Russ Merley.
1: Good morning. Skies remain mostly cloudy with isolated showers, areas of drizzle and fog, and a high of 16 today. West to northwest winds as high as 20 to 40. Cloudy tonight, we're down to 12 degrees. Tomorrow, it's mostly cloudy with a high of 17. Mostly cloudy Thursday night with a low of 12. And mostly cloudy 16 on Friday. I'm Precision Weather Meteorologist Russ Marley for Coast 101.1.
0: It is cloudy and 13 in Clarenville. We've got some drizzle and fog and 13.
2: 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Kelsey Drive, Burton Drive, or Hebron Way. Some slowdowns on the go this morning, as you would expect. Eastbound traffic on the TCH near the Fox Trap overpass, very slow, a little slower than usual. Also, Prince Philip Drive just past Freshwater is looking slow. And Topsail Road between Road Deluxe and Cornwall Avenue and Lamarchin just before Barter's Hill. Some slowdowns on the go there. A lot of construction happening, too. Crews are working on the Topsail Road, Team Guzu Highway intersection. Robert E. Hallett remains closed as well. Belle Island Ferry service on a two-boat schedule. And if you have a traffic tip, remember to call us anytime with your traffic tips on that coastline, 754-1011.
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0: Coast 101 808. Good morning. It's Bill and Carolyn.
1: Right now we have some drizzle and fog. It's 13.
0: We often joke about being easily distracted here.
1: Squirrel.
0: Squirrel, yes. If we're talking, having a serious conversation, if a squirrel bounces by outside.
1: It doesn't need to be a squirrel. Sometimes it's a pigeon on the sign outside of our window.
0: But in Detroit this week, a squirrel did cause a little bit of a delay.
1: This is the best thing I've heard all morning.
0: During a baseball game in Detroit between the Tigers and the Baltimore Orioles, just after the sixth inning, before the seventh, a squirrel got loose.
1: Yeah.
0: And while that is hilarious in itself, it was the play-by-play announcer.
1: There was play-by-play of the squirrel on the field.
0: We go to the action.
2: The chase for the squirrel is on, and the squirrel is in the corner, and the squirrel is still eluding an entire horde of grounds crew members, and the squirrel's free once again. Hemmed in? No, I won't be hemmed in. I have freedom on my mind. Trying to go between the legs, and eventually he gets away again and hops through the towel. And hops through another towel. The force field is activated. Towels can't stop him, or maybe they can.
1: I love that so much.
0: The part I love the most, listen, to the crowd booing.
1: That they caught the squirrel.
0: And they took it off the field.
1: Oh.
0: The 40,000 plus fans in Detroit were cheering for that squirrel.
1: That was so good. Seriously, good on that play-by-play announcer, man. That was fun.
0: Actual video of that moment can be found on our Coast Facebook page. If you need a chuckle to start your day, that's exactly where you will find it.
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0: Coast 101.1. Bob Seger, a little bit of shakedown for you. It's Bill and Carolyn.
1: Right now, mostly cloudy with patchy fog and drizzle. We're at 13.
0: Keeping an eye on traffic for you. Black Marsh Road for Columbus looking a little slow this morning. And Empire Avenue as you pass Cashin heading towards Freshwater. Got some lane closures there. So slow down in those spots. It's time for the Coast Conundrum. And we have a gift card from Bronnie Malloy's and the Celtic Hearth. And we've been two for two so far this week. Let's see if we can make it three in a row. Let's check in now and find out what today's category is.
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0: All right, it's 8:22 with Bill and Karen Gerard. How are you doing there, buddy?
1: Gerard?
0: He is gone.
1: I think we lost Gerard.
0: We lost Gerard.
1: We
0: yes.
1: did. He hung there for the commercials and then bonk. Sorry, Gerard, if it was on our end there.
0: No, I watched him disconnect right there. Gabrielle, how are you doing?
8: Good. How are you?
1: Doing all right, Gabrielle. Wish we had a little more sunshine in our forecast, but not much we can do about that.
8: Oh, my God. My 7-year-old kid saying, Mommy, I thought it's summer. Why is it raining? I'm like, you tell me.
1: Yeah,
0: you're
1: right?
0: Wise beyond your years,
1: little one. We're all your 7-year-old. Exactly.
0: Right.
8: Yeah.
1: All right, so 80s movies is our category this morning. We'll give you the question, and if you can answer it in 5 seconds, you're going to win. Here is your question. Today in 1983, this movie about a family's cross-country trip to get to Wally World premiered. What was the name of that movie?
8: Oh my God. Was that National Lampoon's Vacation?
1: That it was.
0: I was
1: yes.
0: just about to click to the next caller.
1: But you got it.
0: Yes. Yes. I'm not going to pass the goalie.
8: I love the Christmas one, but I was trying to think if it was called National Lampoon's Vacation or just Vacation.
1: Nope. National Lampoon. Very important part of that. Yep.
0: Well, congratulations. The gift card from Bronnie Malloy's, the Celtic Hearth, is yours. You stay on the line, okay?
8: Perfect.
0: All right. You stay right there. All right. We win 3 for 3. We'll go for our fourth win in a row this week tomorrow morning right here on Coast 101.1.
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0: Coast 101.1 from National Lampoon's Vacation. That is Holiday Road from Lindsey Buckingham, even the dog barking in the background there. And there's a scene in the movie where they forget about the dog being tied to the bumper in the back of the car.
1: I know, I hated that
0: Yes.
1: scene.
0: In actuality, of course, no dogs were injured. But here's something really cool. Producers of the movie said that the crew was staying at a hotel in Colorado, and they actually saw a car beginning to drive off with the dog still attached to it, just like in the movie. They were able to stop the driver before the pooch got towed.
1: That's the nightmare in the making.
0: I know, right? It's 8:26. Good morning. It's Bill and Carolyn.
1: It's going to stay gray today, tomorrow, Friday. I don't know what happened. I need to go back on vacation. When I was on vacation, speaking of vacation.
0: Yeah.
1: The weather was beautiful.
0: Mm-hmm. Dana made a joke saying every time Carolyn is off, the weather is beautiful.
1: Yep.
0: And we all go, ha, ha, ha, that's funny. Now.
1: Ta-da, here is your evidence.
0: Yes. Yep. Exhibit A, right there. Mm-hmm. So, it's a little gray.
1: We need to figure out a way where I can stay on vacation all the time.
0: It's for the betterment of humanity.
1: It is. For all of us. Everybody, pitch in.
0: Coast all day traffic. 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Available now at O'Neill Nissan, Cornerbrook Nissan, or Grand Falls Windsor Nissan. A number of slowdowns this morning. What with all the construction and all, Prince Hill Drive just past Freshwater, Black Marsh, and Monday Pond, that intersection there, and approaching it, Black Marsh, for just past Frecker to just before the roundabout. Had some slowdowns earlier. LaMarchin before Barters Hill and Topsail Road between Road Deluxe and Cornwall this morning. TCH eastbound traffic a little slow near the Fox Trap overpass. Robert Lee Howell remains closed, so it's a slow-moving drive on Ruby Line trying to get onto Southlands. Topsail Road, Tinguishu Highway intersection is busy, and not near as busy as the Portugal Cove Road Major's Path and Airport Heights Drive intersection, though. Lane closures on Freshwater before Empire, and that's beside the Farmer's Market. That's just some of the construction that's on the go, but beyond that, nothing else out of the ordinary. Two ferries sailing from Belle Island, and if you have a traffic tip, call the Coastline, 754-1011.
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0: Coast 101.1, 836. Good morning. It's Bill and Carolyn.
1: We are looking at some drizzle and fog still. That's unfortunately going to hang around for a while. We're at 13.
0: Well, the wait is almost over.
1: About 2 months.
0: Last summer, last fall, we were all pretty excited because Josh Hartnett and a host of others were in town filming a Netflix series.
1: Including the Yellow M&M.
0: Including the Yellow M&M.
1: No, that was a different show.
0: That was a different show. But yeah. Still, we were still, J.K. Simmons?
1: J.K. Simmons, like, yeah.
0: Yeah, J. Jonah Jameson from the Spider-Man movies is the Yellow M&M.
1: It's the Yellow M&M.
0: I didn't know that.
1: See something. It's a good day when you learn something new.
0: Exactly.
1: Isn't it?
0: So I'm done. I can put my brain in park and just enjoy. But the Below is what it's called. It's going to be
1: on Netflix.
0: October 8th. So it's a bit of a wait. But the teaser trailer is out. And
1: It looks very cool. I think, I want to say they were filming in Brigus, but I could be mistaken.
0: Mm-hmm.
1: But it's basically, you know, small town Newfoundland. Fisherman has to try and save his community and his family from some unknown, scary thing in the ocean.
0: What is it? Is it a rabid mermaid? Is it a shark?
1: Could be a shark.
0: You know?
1: Could be, I don't know what.
0: Ugh.
1: Could be like a Loch Ness monster.
0: Mm-hmm.
1: 'Cause that was okay.
0: Maybe a...
1: And it's just, it's like creepy as all get out. Because it tears a house right out of the water and like...
0: Yeah.
1: Brr. Yeah.
0: Yeah, the old days of floating a house
1: across the water. Yeah, they still do that. Yeah,
0: gone. And you know, we were talking to a few folks, some of our listeners, asking, you know, hey, have you been a part of it? And you know, some have been in the background.
1: Yep.
0: Yeah, they're going to be
1: some
0: in the background. So look forward to seeing whether or not they can see their faces or not.
1: Lisa says my daughter was the on-set medic.
0: Oh. Wow.
1: Laughing. She had to tend to Josh Hartnett a few times. He had quite the time here. Yeah, apparently he said, I'm going to die here.
0: If you bump
1: very accident prone. Uh-huh. And well, I mean, that there was the crash.
0: Yeah.
1: Do you remember the crash with the RNC cruiser?
0: Mm-hmm. Mm-hmm.
1: Yeah, and like a bunch of other, you know, trip and falls and that sort of thing.
0: Be careful, man.
1: Poor fella.
0: One of our favorite stories of the filming of this, and Carolyn shared this earlier this morning, where a common friend of ours is just trying to keep people off the set.
1: Yeah.
0: And he saw a skeet in the distance.
1: And pure skeet in the distance.
0: Yeah.
1: And he's like, oh, this guy's going to be trouble.
0: Uh-huh.
1: Anyway, it turned out it was Charlie Heaton trying to get into character.
0: Yeah. One of the stars of the series, you know.
1: He took his role very seriously, and he was doing a fantastic job with it.
0: Like,
1: yep.
0: Oh
1: yeah. Apparently, he was hanging out around the bars downtown to try and, you know, see.
0: Soak up the culture.
1: And get himself into, you know, the right frame of mind.
0: Yeah.
1: And apparently, he did too well.
0: Yeah.
1: He nailed it.
0: You did well. If you haven't seen the trailer yet, check it out on our Coast Facebook page. And if you did witness any of the filming, met any of the actors, or you believe you may be in it as a background person, let us know on our Coast Facebook page or call the Coastline, 754-1011.
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0: Coast 101.1 Memories of Summer 1984. Billy Ocean and Caribbean Queen. How you doing? I'm Bill, and that's Carolyn. It is 8:48.
1: We've got some light drizzle and fog. 13 degrees is where we are right now. 16 is the high.
0: The voice of sports here in Newfoundland and Labrador, especially here on the Avalon. When you say statements like that, you have to think about Brian Rogers. And Brian Rogers is actually joining us right now. Brian, how you doing there, buddy?
2: Good morning, everyone. How are you two?
1: We're doing great, Brian. You got some stuff on the go.
2: Absolutely. We got the annual Abbo Shack for Kids golf tournament coming up at Glendenning Golf tomorrow afternoon. It's our, believe it or not, sixth anniversary. It started many years ago as the Shannon Cody Memorial Golf Tournament upon the passing of our beloved little equipment manager and hockey guru, Shannon Shack Cody. And then it morphed into the Abbo Shack for Kids a few years later when, unfortunately, our dear friend Chris Abbott, a.k.a. Buddy the Puff and our Abbo, went to hockey heaven, too. So we honor these two young, legendary, heart and soul guys in the hockey community every year to raise money for underprivileged kids. And Bill and Carolyn, I'm happy to say that this going into our sixth year in time circumstances, but all for good causes to support various charities led by Ronald McDonald Host, which was dear to both of the guys' hearts. So we do this every year. We bring the hockey community together, and very fortunate to have some wonderful support. Thanks to my crew, Steve Power, our general manager, Dave Cooper and Gary Holloway, Josh London, they all do wonderful work to help me get this up every year, and then the support of the community, and in particular, Coast 101, you guys have been phenomenal helping us, reach our goals, and that's just to have a feel-good tournament every summer, and we got some special guests coming this year, and I'm really excited about that.
0: Mm-hmm. And, you know how to play people, because, Carolyn, I'm their barmaid.
1: Are you?
0: I'm the barmaid.
2: Yeah, Billy is. He's always there. And Carolyn, he's amazing. But you know that you work with him every morning, so.
1: Yeah, I'm just going to tell you right now, if you picked him to be your barmaid, you picked the wrong one. Because I'm the one that's got the skills.
2: His heels, Carolyn. It's his long legs and those heels, It was just a no-brainer.
1: Stop. Of course.
0: Yeah, last year I was taking part in one of the hole stops where drivers would come in, and there was a wheelbarrow full of spirits.
1: Uh-huh.
0: To be given away.
1: See, if there's no blender, I can't help you.
0: Right.
2: Yeah, we do our best to keep our golfers, in good
1: hydrated
2: spirits, and they're wonderful. Yes, absolutely. But hey, thanks to Browning Harvey, Pepsi too, because they take care of us and make sure our guys have got what they need out there. Aquafina and their Diet Pepsi and their Pepsis and their 7-Up. So they do a wonderful job, and we thank everybody that gets involved and helps us each and every year.
1: Fantastic.
0: Love it.
1: All right. Well, good luck tomorrow. Have a good time.
2: Yeah, thanks. And I guess Jen's coming out too in the road shows. So
0: right,
2: we'll have a full day. And thanks to Coast 101.1. We love you guys. Thank you.
1: Hey, thanks,
0: love you too, Brian.
1: Best
0: we'll
1: of
0: see,
1: luck.
0: Yeah, we'll see you tomorrow afternoon for sure. It's going to be a whole mess of fun there. And thanks to everyone who is taking part in the sixth annual Abbo Shack for Kids Golf Tournament, raising money for kids' charities. It's the best way to go and a good excuse to be outside.
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8: Going to be seeing some rain, drizzle, and fog today and a high of 16.
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1: We've got cloud, drizzle, fog. 16 is going to be the high. We're at 13 right now. It's going to be kind of mid-teens for the rest of the week.
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0: summer 1986, AmaZulu in Montego Bay, 917 with Bill and Carolyn.
1: It's cloudy, some drizzle, some fog.
0: It's not the summertime
1: stuff.
0: You
1: don't want to wrap up July and go into Foggist with this.
0: Exactly, not at all. One of the videos getting a whole lot of views on our Coast Facebook page was something that we found last week. Rock Monahan is his name.
1: Yeah, Pat Monahan's son. Pat Monahan, of course, the lead singer of Train, one of my favorite bands.
0: Yes, his son is only 14 years old, and Train is currently on tour. And every once in a while, he brings his son out, and proving that the apple does not fall far from the tree. Give a listen to this. 14
1: years old, Rock Monahan.
0: Singing a Journey tune, Stone in Love.

0: Okay, he sounds older than 14, first
1: yes,
0: off.
1: Yes, he does.
0: And talk about gutsy. I mean, if you're going to cover a song covering Steve Perry, his vocals.
1: Mm-hmm. And he's playing guitar while he's singing,
0: yeah,
1: too.
0: Yeah, yeah. He's not just standing there singing. No.
1: I mean, I guess.
0: And I'm gonna say a thing.
1: Yeah.
0: I think he sounds maybe a little bit better than his father.
1: Stop that.
0: I know.
1: But, I don't. Well, listen, when you're named Rock, what are you going to do, right? Yeah. You're either going to be a star or a geologist. So.
0: One or the other, but my God, he's so good.
1: Yeah.
0: And somebody commented, Linda, you know, got his dad's vocal abilities and more impressive for his age, the confidence to perform.
1: He has that.
0: And yeah, Kelly, I wish they'd come here too. I love Train.
1: There you go.
0: Yeah.
1: Mark it down.
0: There
1: Wednesday,
0: you go.
1: July 29th, our first Churchill Park Music Festival
0: rumor. Suggestion.
1: Train. 2027.
0: Next July.
1: Woo!
0: Can we make that happen?
1: That would be a show.
0: And John Mayer.
1: Yeah. See? Again.
0: And the Eagles. Why not?
1: Sure. Throw them in
0: AC/DC,
1: there, too.
0: AC/DC, Bruce Springsteen.
1: Put them all in there.
0: There's a list.
1: Yeah. We'll,
0: there's always a list.
1: You know, just let us plan the show. We'll do it.
0: It'll be expensive. But sure. Oh, my God, it'll be good.
1: Yeah. I have a bunch of empty beer cans at the house to help pay for all
0: this.
1: Are
0: you going to? Okay. Put your recyclings in.
1: Sure.
0: Good.
1: Yeah.
0: Good.
1: Every little bit helps. If you want to see the video of this young man performing, check it out. It's worth a look on our Coast Facebook page.
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11: Skies remain cloudy. We may see some isolated showers and some patchy fog and drizzle near the coast locally. Highs near 16 this afternoon. West to northwest winds could be as high as 20 to 40. Cloudy skies tonight with a low near 12 degrees. Mostly cloudy, 17 tomorrow. Mostly cloudy Thursday night with a low of 12. Considerable cloudiness will linger on Friday with a high of 16. I'm Precision Weather Meteorologist Russ Murley for Coast 1011.
1: Light drizzle and 13 here in St. John's, Clarenville, overcast and 14.

0: Coast 101.1, even the hand clap that you did not see from Carolyn at the end of that. It's 928 with Bill and Carolyn.
1: We've got some drizzle and fog. Temperature right now is still only 13 degrees.
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0: You've been late 3 days this week. You know what that means?
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I say you look so fine that I really want to make you mine. 4, 5, 6, come on and get your kicks. Now you don't need

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Now you don't need a

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That's right, 40th reunion is going to happen this Saturday night from 7 until 1. If you want to find out more about this, it's all going down at the Tingushu Sports Complex Arena just off Smallwood Drive. 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
1: Temperature keeps flip-flopping back between 13 and 14 degrees. Either way, not tropical.
0: Mm-mm. Not even close. UB 40 on the coast.

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0: Now, we are gearing up for a big Special Olympics softball game this Sunday afternoon.
1: Sunday. Let me see. Yeah. Sunday. Cloudy and 16.
0: All right.
1: So at least now it's looking dry. So dry is good.
0: It's very good. Special Olympics softball, their team taking on the Coast Subpar Stars. We have a massive team of athletes. And we're going to try to end that losing streak that we are subjected to. So join us from 1 until 4 at Sergeant Ned Nugent Field and CBS. Could be a whole lot of fun. Some special guests. Bring the families. Could be some big crowds there. And speaking of Special Olympics, Carolyn, big shout out to the athletes who are preparing to jump on a plane very soon and off to Medicine Hat, Alberta.
1: That's right. Yeah, the Summer Games.
0: That's right.
1: So this is kind of just a little preview for them to, you know, kick our butts so they can go and kick everybody else's at the games.
0: Mm-hmm. And they gave us permission to do a send-off video. They've requested one, as a matter of fact, as we tried the sports that they will be playing at the Summer Games. There's a reason
1: and
0: why we're not going.
1: It's going to be self-evident as to why we're called the Subpar Stars.
0: Exactly. Once again, good luck.
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6: 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PuroClean has you covered. With our precision weather, meteorologist Russ Murley.
7: Skies remain cloudy. We may see some isolated showers and some patchy fog and drizzle near the coast locally. Highs near 16 this afternoon. West to northwest winds could be as high as

0: 20 to 40. Cloudy skies tonight with a low near 12 degrees. Mostly cloudy, 17 tomorrow. Mostly cloudy Thursday night with a low of 12. Considerable cloudiness will linger on Friday with a high of 16. I'm Precision Weather Meteorologist Russ Marley for Coast 101.1.
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0: It's Summer on the Coast from the summer of 1985, a huge hit for Bryan Adams. That's Summer 69. I'm Dana Parsons, wishing you a happy hump day. We've got some fun things to get into. We have a brand new podcast featuring the Coast crew. If you want to extend your coast listening, you're going to have to check it out. What are we tackling for the first episode? Who's in it? We are going to get into the details of this in just a little bit. Also, some Tell Me Something Good moments. We have an incredible prize up for grabs on Monday, and you need to get your foot in the door for this. You can actually get your foot in the door for today. And believe me, you don't want to miss out on it because it really could affect your summer travels. So I'll get you details on that. And last but most certainly not least, we have a flashback video to share from the adventures of Dana and Bill, as we usually do on Wednesday. This one explores a look back at July of 2023 when Bill Hart bestowed upon me the great honor of being his guarantor. Now, he had to renew his passport for not only himself, but his whole family, and he asked me, his work bestie, to be his guarantor. And let's say this, it is a responsibility. How responsible was I with it? Well, you will see. Check it out. Our flashback video from the adventures of Dana and Bill is up on our Coast Facebook page.
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10: Skies remain cloudy. We may see some isolated showers and some patchy fog and drizzle near the coast locally. Highs near 16 this afternoon. West and northwest winds could be as high as 20 to 40. Cloudy skies tonight with a low near 12 degrees. Mostly cloudy, 17 tomorrow. Mostly cloudy Thursday night with a low of 12. Considerable cloudiness will linger on Friday with a high of 16. I'm Precision Weather Meteorologist Russ Murley for Coast 101.

That's Jennifer Page with Crush on the Coast. I'm Dana Parsons, and if you feel like getting out tonight, maybe you want to socialize, you want to get on out and have a scuff, stick around. I'm going to tell you about the Newfie Night happening at the Star of the Sea in Holyrood. Sounds like a good time. Here's the Northern Pikes, Kiss Me, You Fool.

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If you've been injured in an accident, they get you the compensation you deserve. Coming up this evening, Newfie Night will be happening at the Star of the Sea in Holyrood. It starts at 9 p.m. It's going to run until midnight. The cover is $10, and this week they're going to be featuring the music of Contraband. Come on out, kick up your heels, dance the night away. If you've got something for Coast Community Matters, send it into onair@coast1011.com.

That's Pink. Get this party started on the coast. I'm Dana Parsons. If you are celebrating something, we want to be a part of it. How we do that is we ask you to tell us something good. You can find our post on our Coast Facebook page. Get your comments and your pictures coming in. Here's Indio with Hard Sun.

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It's Summer on the Coast from the summer of 1966, Loving Spoonful. I'm Dana Parsons. Our summer is well underway, and we're having a great time with our Summer on the Coast 2026 with Leon's Furniture. We have our host, Jenna Bowering. You will see her all summer long in the Coast Cruiser, hitting up a ton of beaches, special events, parks, getting to as many people as she possibly can. Here's the thing. This week in particular, you really should track her down so you can get your hands on a ballot. Normally, on a Monday morning, we give away a $150 North Atlantic Orange Store gas card, compliments of Steers Insurance. However, we've had 2 weeks where people have missed their names, 7:30 a.m. when we've called them. So that means bad news for them, great news for you. That gas card is now up to $450. Imagine starting your week off with a gas card like that. You could add to the road trips that you want to do this summer for sure and do it on someone else's dime. So track Jenna down, fill out your ballot, but here's the other part. It's very important. Make sure you are tuned in Monday morning. Set your alarm clock for maybe 7:15. Be in it to win it. And if your name is called, call.

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14: Skies remain cloudy. We may see some isolated showers and some patchy fog and drizzle near the coast locally. Highs near 16 this afternoon. West to northwest winds could be as high as 20 to 40. Cloudy skies tonight with a low near 12 degrees. Mostly cloudy, 17 tomorrow. Mostly cloudy Thursday night with a low of 12. Considerable cloudiness will linger on Friday with a high of 16. I'm Precision Weather Meteorologist Russ Murley for Coast 101.1.

0: This Love on the Coast. I'm Dana Parsons. I know this is going to bring back some fond memories for those of you who witnessed the 30th anniversary of Matchbox 20 as they performed at the Churchill Park Music Festival. Here's 3 a.m. on the Coast.
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Summer on the Coast with Duran Duran. That's a Reflex. I'm Dana Parsons. It is summer, and throughout this time, we have some really cool events, and I want to mention one that is very special because it's near and dear to our hearts here at Coast. It is the Big Chill, and it is hosted by our Bells with Balls NL. Now, if you don't know what they do, let me tell you this. This is an incredible collection of volunteers, of thrivers and survivors of ovarian cancer. And this is a wonderful community of people. They are also surrounded and supported by a wonderful group of family members and friends. And they do a lot of wonderful work here in our province. They raise money and also awareness of ovarian cancer. And all of the money is for research and education. And every penny that they raise, it stays here in our province. So the Big Chill is a night that they have created. It is filled with live music. There will be premium beverages, which is why it is a 19 and above event. Amazing food and waterfront views as well. It's going to be happening tomorrow night, 5 till 10 at the Beach House. And while you and your family members, who hopefully are 19 and above, or friends or coworkers, are enjoying this epic night out, once again, you are helping out with an incredible cause. So listen, if you want to grab the details, we do have a post on our Coast Facebook page about the Big Chill, but you can also grab further details by visiting their website, bellswithballsnl.com. It has the link there, and you can get to the event, find out more about it, but also you can see all of the other initiatives and events that they have coming up. And if you are able to attend or, throw a bit of money at it, let me tell you, like I said, this is a wonderful group of human beings who are doing some wonderful work in our community. So once again, all the love and like to our Bells with Balls NL. Check them out, bellswithballsnl.com. And hopefully you'll be attending the Big Chill tomorrow night. It is proudly supported by us here at Coast 101.1.

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12: 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PuroClean has you covered.
13: Skies remain cloudy. We may see some isolated showers and some patchy fog and drizzle near the coast locally. Highs near 16 this afternoon. West to northwest winds could be as high as 20 to 40. Cloudy skies tonight with a low near 12 degrees. Mostly cloudy, 17 tomorrow. Mostly cloudy Thursday night with a low of 12. Considerable cloudiness will linger on Friday with a high of 16. I'm Precision Weather Meteorologist Russ Hurley for Coast 101.1.
12: It's cloudy here in St. John's. We're seeing 14 degrees. Clarendon is seeing 15 degrees on the coast.

That's a fun one from Candy, Dancing Under the Latin Moon on the Coast. I'm Dina Parsons. Coming up tomorrow, if you happen to be in and around the Champneys West Aquarium, there is a free workshop happening. I've got some of the details on this in just a little bit. Be a fun thing for the kids to get into. Here's Third Eye Blind, Semi-Charmed Life.

0: 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Coming up for tomorrow, Memorial University and Champneys West Aquarium have teamed up. They are leading workshops all month long. The last one is coming up for tomorrow. It is a student-led workshop, and it's for kids to get on out and learn more about the rock we live on, the ocean that surrounds us, and what lives in that ocean. Tomorrow's session is called Survival of the Fishiest. The free workshop will be kicking in at 10 a.m., running till 1 p.m. If you want to grab the contact information or further details for the Champneys West Aquarium Workshop, check it out at coast1011.com under Community Matters. 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
3: 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Someone will win. Could it be you? Must be 19. 19-

That's Chantel Kraviazic with Surrounded on the Coast. I'm Dana Parsons. I mentioned it yesterday. I'll say it again because there is some work happening on Topsail Road. If you happen to be headed towards Topsail Beach, it's in and around that area. You'll see Carter's Lane till about Monumental Road. So a little bit of slowdown, especially if you're heading into your lunch hour. Let us know if you see something for Coast All Day traffic. We love hearing from you.

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0: Puglia with A Torn on the Coast. I'm Dana Parsons. A less foggy day than it was yesterday. That fog was wreaking so much havoc in and around town, and especially if you were hitting up the highway. So thankfully, a clearer day today. We have some work continuing on for Robert E. Howlett. That's closed from Ruby Line to Brookfield Road. We have some crews working at Topsail Road, Team Guju Highway intersection, so that may slow things down if you're heading out for lunch. And, of course, work continues for Portico Cove Road, Major's Path, and Airport Heights. And lane closures on Freshwater Road before Empire. That's right there beside the Farmer's Market. And you've got some grind happening. So a little bit of pavement missing, but the patch has not happened just yet. So you see a lot of people slowing down, which is great. Slow down. Get over it. Don't wreck the car like I do. I mentioned it earlier, and I'm going to say it again as well, because we did have a few calls about it yesterday, and it looks like it's probably the same for Topsail Road. As you were coming in there by Red Sky Estates on Topsail Road, heading towards Topsail Beach and that entrance to Topsail Beach Road, you will see some work happening in that area, and it looks like it extends a fair bit. And, you know, as the weather starts to clear off a little bit today, perhaps there'll be more people heading to the beach. So keep that in mind. Might slow you down just a little bit for your drive today. And if you see something for Coast All Day Traffic, we are here for you. Let us know. 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
10: 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RNC were called to a home in the Rabbit Town area where they found a deceased 28-year-old man. Woods is charged with second-degree murder. The RNC had a call about a break-in in the West End just after 5 p.m. yesterday. Officers located the suspect, who provided a false identity. The 34-year-old man was identified by police from previous dealings. They learned there were several active arrest warrants. He's being held for court on charges of possession of a weapon for a dangerous purpose, possession of a concealed weapon, mischief, and breaches. The RNC arrested 27-year-old Logan Crane after responding to an unknown trouble call at a home in the center of the city around 1:30 last Saturday morning. Officers found a man who had been assaulted with a weapon and received serious but non-life-threatening injuries. Police determined Crane and a second unknown man entered the home, assaulted the victim with a weapon, and demanded money before fleeing. Crane is charged with break and enter, aggravated assault, assault with a weapon, possession of a weapon for a dangerous purpose, robbery, and breaches. And the PUB adjusted fuel prices overnight. Gas fell 2.8 cents. It's now at $2 a liter on the Avalon. Diesel dropped 2.7 cents. Furnace and stove oils are 2.3 cents lower.
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13: Skies remain cloudy. We may see some isolated showers and some patchy fog and drizzle near the coast locally. Highs near 16 this afternoon. West to northwest winds could be as high as 20 to 40. Cloudy skies tonight with a low near 12 degrees.

0: Mostly cloudy, 17 tomorrow. Mostly cloudy Thursday night with a low of 12. Considerable cloudiness will linger on Friday with a high of 16. I'm Precision Weather Meteorologist Russ Marley for Coast 101.1.
1: It's kind of looking like it might lighten up a bit in St. John's. It's 14 degrees. Here in Clarenville, 15 degrees on the coast.

That's Kelly Clarkson with Stronger on the Coast. I'm Dana Parsons. We've got some really fun Summer on the Coast songs coming your way, especially this one from 1988, Belinda Carlisle. It's on the way, but first, here's Dire Straits with Walk of Life.

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0: It's Summer on the Coast with Belinda Carlisle. Circle in the Sand. I'm Dana Parsons, and I am really excited that coming up this Sunday, myself, some of the Coast crew, some of the Newfoundland Regiment players, cosplayers, members of the CBS Town Council. We also have a great friend of the Coast, Jamie Korab, who is an Olympic gold medalist, also MHA, and the Coast crew. All of us are going to be gathering. We are calling ourselves the Coast 1011 subpar stars because we're not very good. At least we haven't been in past years. We're taking on the Special Olympics team for softball. And I will say that they have done a really good job over the past couple of years. They prepare for this, okay? They are very serious. Our Special Olympic athletes, they're quite good. We have not had enough time together, but we are going to try our very best as we take them on for Sunday at Sergeant Ned Nugent's Field in CBS from 1 p.m. till 4. It is a lot of fun. We encourage everybody to come on out and join us and, you know, just create a wonderful environment, as it always is. There's going to be a charity barbecue as well, so even if you can only just pop by for a little bit, do it. Come on up and see us. Also, Jenna Bowering, our Coast Cruiser host, will be live on location from there for a little bit, and you were definitely going to want to pop on by and see Jenna, because coming up on Monday, we are giving away a $450 North Atlantic Orange Store gas card. So this is a great chance for you to fill out your ballot live on location with Jenna on Sunday. So I hope we see you there. Mark it on your calendar. If you can attend, we would love it, and I know our Special Olympic athletes would appreciate it as well. More people cheer us on always, and the trash talking is unreal, mainly from Bill Hart. So we can't wait. Once again, Sunday, we will see you there 1 p.m. till 4 at Sergeant Ned Nugent's Field in CBS. It is going to be a lot of fun. And as always, our Special Olympic softball game is proudly supported by us here at Coast 1011.
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10: Skies remain cloudy. We may see some isolated showers and some patchy fog and drizzle near the coast locally. Highs near 16 this afternoon. West to northwest winds could be as high as 20 to 40. Cloudy skies tonight with a low near 12 degrees. Mostly cloudy. 17 tomorrow. Mostly cloudy Thursday night with a low of 12. Considerable cloudiness will linger on Friday with a high of 16. I'm Precision Weather Meteorologist Russ Marley for Coast 1011.
0: Mostly cloudy here in St. John's. We're seeing 14 degrees. Clarenville is seeing 15 degrees on the coast.

That's Train Hey Soul Sister on the Coast. I'm Dana Parsons. The minute this song kicks in, you know what it is and you're ready to sing along with it. It's Stevie Nicks' Edge of 17 on the Coast.

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Coming up on Saturday, tons of Toonie fun will be returning to Powell's in Bay Roberts. It's happening in the parking lot from noon till 4 on Saturday. Coming out for some games, bouncy castle prizes, face painting, balloon twisting, and so much more. 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

song that'll get stuck in your head, and I don't mind it one bit. Glass Tiger, Don't Forget Me When I'm Gone, on the coast. I'm Dana Parsons. I was lucky enough to see her performing at the Churchill Park Music Festival. It's Gwen Stefani of No Doubt, on the coast.

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0: on the coast. It is the Beach Boys and Kokomo. I'm Dana Parsons. And I saw the strangest thing the other day. I had to dive into it a bit. So the Mall of America hosted their, this is an annual event, by the way, an annual Ryan meetup. Okay. So over 1,200 Ryans showed up and they celebrate having the same name. They do a ton of different things. You know, lots of little activities that happen in and around the area. But they also set a record for the most Ryans to ride the Pepsi Orange Streak together. So they all got on this ride. All of these Ryans. And I thought, how odd. And also how funny, you know? It got me thinking about names in general. And I know for sure there are three Dana Parsonses in Newfoundland alone, okay? I know there's three of us. I know one of them fairly well. In fact, I think she's home for a visit in Toronto right now. But Dana does not feel like a popular name. I've not met a lot of other Danas, but I have met and am friends with a lot of Andrews. I have so many Andrews in my life. At one point, I had two bandmates who were also named Andrew. So for me, if I was going to say one of the most popular names in Newfoundland in our province, I'm going to say it's Andrew. I know a few Garys as well. Uncle Gary, shout out to you. I know a couple of Tracys. But for me, I think Andrew seems to be the most popular name, or at least in my life it is. That's what I want to ask today. Should we do a meetup? Should there be an Andrew meetup? I don't know. What is the most popular name that you think is here in Newfoundland? Maybe it is just the most amount of a certain name that you know. I want to know. Join in the conversation. A couple people already chiming in. Corey Kendall says Dave or John, probably. Yeah, I've known a few Johns in my lifetime as well. Love to hear your thoughts on this. Hit us up on our Coast Facebook page, also on X, or call the Coastline 754-1011.
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2: Good afternoon, I'm Carolyn Moore with Coast Local Headlines for Slancho Whiskey Bar, featuring fine whiskeys, wines, and cocktails, live music on their baby grand piano, captivating harbor views, and free parking, 115 Duckworth Street. 27-year-old Jordan Woods will be in court today, just before 2 p.m. October 31st. RNC were called to a home in the Rabbit Town area where they found a deceased 28-year-old man. Woods is charged with second-degree murder. The RNC had a call about a break-in in the West End just after 5 p.m. yesterday. Officers located the suspect, who provided a false identity. The 34-year-old man was identified by police from previous dealings. They learned there were several active arrest warrants. He's being held for court on charges of possession of a weapon for a dangerous purpose, possession of a concealed weapon, mischief, and breaches. The RNC arrested 27-year-old Logan Crane after responding to an unknown trouble call at a home in the center of the city around 1:30 last Saturday morning. Officers found a man who had been assaulted with a weapon and received serious but non-life-threatening injuries. Police determined Crane and a second unknown man entered the home, assaulted the victim with a weapon, and demanded money before fleeing. Crane is charged with break and enter, aggravated assault, assault with a weapon, possession of a weapon for a dangerous purpose, robbery, and breaches. And the PUB adjusted fuel prices overnight. Gas fell 2.8 cents. It's now at $2 a liter on the Avalon. Diesel dropped 2.7 cents. Furnace and stove oils are 2.3 cents lower.
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5: Skies remain cloudy. We may see some isolated showers and some patchy fog and drizzle near the coast locally. Highs near 16 this afternoon. West to northwest winds could be as high as 20 to 40. Cloudy skies tonight with a low near 12 degrees. Mostly cloudy, 17 tomorrow. Mostly cloudy Thursday night with a low of 12. Considerable cloudiness will linger on Friday with a high of 16. I'm Precision Weather Meteorologist Russ Murley for Coast 1011.
4: In St. John's, it's partly cloudy and 15 degrees. Clarenville is sitting at 14 degrees on the coast.

If you're hosting a wedding, if you're the bride and groom and you're putting together your dance list, that song has to go on at Kenny Loggins, Footloose on the Coast. I'm Dana Parsons. It is sure to pack a dance floor and get everybody singing. Here's the Killers, Mr. Brightside on the Coast.

I have to say that is one of the most unique songs I have ever done for a funeral. I never thought about how poignant and beautiful that song could be, but did it for a friend's mom's funeral, and it always sticks with me. Such beautiful lyrics, and of course, such an iconic song from Cyndi Lauper. That's Time After Time on the Coast. I'm Dana Parsons. We have a rockin' summer on the coast song coming up from YouTube. But first, here's The Box with Carry On on the Coast. Carry On.

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0: Summer on the Coast. I told you it was a cool one from U2. That's Elevation. I'm Dana Parsons, and I can't wait to tell you about this. We have a brand new series that the Coast crew is diving into. It's a new podcast chat, and each week it's going to feature three of the Coast crew members, and we are going to be diving into lengthier conversations about weird and wonderful and also current topics. Now, the first one is going to feature myself, Bill Hart, and Jeff Lewis. We are sharing some of our thoughts from behind the scenes of the Churchill Park Music Festival, from, you know, the chicken suit to trying not to get whipped in the face with a boot from the crowd to, you know, how you actually feel before you got to face 20,000 people, and how we actually weaseled our way into meeting Amanda Marshall, because that was an interesting story as well. You can check out the link now on our Coast Facebook page, also on Spotify. You'll find the link there. You click it, and we will also have it up on our website at coast1011.com. We look forward to diving a little deeper into some really fun topics and chats with, of course, all of the Coast crew. Like I said, check out that link on our Coast Facebook page.
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13: Skies remain cloudy. We may see some isolated showers and some patchy fog and drizzle near the coast locally. Highs near 16 this afternoon. West to northwest winds could be as high as 20 to 40. Cloudy skies tonight with a low near 12 degrees. Mostly cloudy, 17 tomorrow. Mostly cloudy Thursday night with a low of 12. Considerable cloudiness will linger on Friday with a high of 16. I'm Precision Weather Meteorologist Russ Murley for Coast 1011.
0: It's a cloudy day out there here in St. John's, 14 degrees. Clarenville is sitting at 15 degrees on the coast.

One of Canada's greatest bands. It's the Tragically Hip. Boots Our Hearts on the Coast. I'm Dana Parsons. This song is an instant mood lifter. It's Whitney Houston. I Want to Dance with Somebody on the Coast.

0: 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It is a wonderful lineup of our local singer-songwriters performing at Harborside Park, weather depending, of course. It will be High and Lonesome, kicking things into high gear 12:30 p.m. till 1:30. It's a wonderful way to get on out and spend a lunch hour while supporting our musicians here in our province. We have the full schedule of who's performing right up until September. So you can visit this by popping on over to coast1011.com under Community Matters.
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I'm Dana Parsons. It's been a pretty good day on the roads. Thankfully, we are not competing with the fog like we were yesterday. But if you happen to be in and around the Topsail Beach area, there is some work happening as you are approaching Topsail Beach Road. Might slow you down just a little bit. Here's Rick Astley, never going to give you up, on the coast.

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0: Lee Roth on the coast. That's California Girls. I'm Dana Parsons. I want to give you the heads up for the Belle Island area. Right now, Belle Island RCMP are asking the public to avoid the area that surrounds the airstrip until further notice. There is a police investigation happening in that area. That is as of 1:30 p.m., so it is still ongoing. And just ease your mind, there is no threat to the general public. But you are asked, if you live in and around the Belle Island area, to avoid that spot while they are working in that area. So once again, that is the airstrip spot on Belle Island. Just avoid that for the next little bit, and we will keep you posted on that. Hey, if you are out and about for a drive today, if you're seeing any slowdowns, let us know. It's looking pretty good. I've mentioned it a few times today because we did have a number of calls yesterday for the Topsail Beach area, just Topsail Road in front of that. As you were approaching it both directions, there is some work happening there that might slow you down just a little bit. If you happen to be on towards the Foxtrap Access Road as well for the Trans-Canada Highway, work continues in that area. So, you know, a little bit of a slowdown there. Just pay attention to the signage. And, of course, the ongoing work happening as you were on Major's Path, Portico Cove Road. That work will continue, and it usually gets a little bit slower around supper times. Everyone is traveling in that area, but other than that, it is looking smooth sailing everywhere else. Thankfully, we don't have the fog impeding our views today like we did yesterday. It did not let up, and if it did let up, it wasn't for long, that's for sure. If you want to let us know, fender benders, potholes, moose sightings, fog, we are here for you. Let us know. You can call us on the coastline anytime, 754-1011.
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I'm Dana Parsons. Roxette, not your average name. And the reason why I'm talking about this is today I am asking, what is the most popular name in your life? What's the most popular name in Newfoundland? I'd love to hear your thoughts on this. The Mall of America hosted a Ryan Day recently, where over 1,000 Ryans showed up to celebrate their name. They all did a ton of activities together. And I thought, what would be the most popular name here in Newfoundland? Maybe we'll get them all to show up at the food court. We'll see. Let me know your thoughts on this. Here's Hall & Oates with Maneater.

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That's Richard Marks, Don't Mean Nothing on the Coast. I'm Dana Parsons. It is hump day, which means we've got our flashback video from The Adventures of Dana and Bill. If you need something to lift you up out of the fog, put a smile on your face, give you a little laugh for the day, maybe this will do it. And if you need more than one laugh, you can hop on over to our YouTube page and check out all 358 videos we've done so far. Here's Jan Arden with Insensitive.

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0: It's Summer on the Coast with Elton John. I'm Dana Parsons. I put up a late day question, and I know it's a bit of a strange topic, but I came across a post, and it was all about the Ryan Day that the Mall of America recently hosted. It's a celebration of people named Ryan. They had over 1,200 people that showed up for this thing. They all, you know, did a ton of different little activities that they had. They all rode a roller coaster and celebrated, you know, all being named Ryan. I mentioned earlier that I know of three Dana Parsonses, including myself, in this province. But Dana is not a popular name. I've not met that many people named Dana. And so it got me thinking about maybe the most popular name in Newfoundland. Now, Richard Squires wrote in. He said, my dad, Richard Squires, was in school with two other Richard Squireses, one in his class. So he's saying Richard, not only Richard, but Richard Squires. Fabian Fitzpatrick wrote in to say, I thought my name was the most popular. I had three in my class in school, and I worked with two more. I have only met one Fabian before. Corinne says Matthew. There were more guys named Matthew. There were five than women. There were three in my first year software class at College of the North Atlantic. Wow. It's a small class with five Matthews. Wow. I know a few Matthews. We've got Brian saying the most popular name in Newfoundland has to be Buddy. Yeah, Buddy is definitely a very popular name. Jana saying William, Will, Bale, or Billy. I know a few Bales and Wales. I've got a couple of Roberts, but I tell you what, the number one name that I am seeing so far, a lot of you are saying John. John seems to be the most popular name. I know a couple of Johns. I also had an Uncle John as well. And so, yeah, I could get in on that. I said maybe Andrew. I have a lot of Andrews in my life as well. So that one stands out for me, but I don't know. You know, there's a lot of Marys being mentioned as well, along with John. Roxanne says Mary and John. Very popular names here in Newfoundland. What do you think? Should we host one of these days? And if so, who would we be celebrating? Is it Andrew? Is it John? Is it Mary? I want to know. What is one of the most popular names in Newfoundland? Go ahead, chime in. Let me know your thoughts. We've got it up on our Coast Facebook page, also on X. Call the Coast line anytime at 754-1011.
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10: Skies remain cloudy. We may see some isolated showers and some patchy fog and drizzle near the coast locally. Highs near 16 this afternoon. West to northwest winds could be as high as 20 to 40. Cloudy skies tonight with a low near 12 degrees. Mostly cloudy, 17 tomorrow. Mostly cloudy Thursday night with a low of 12. Considerable cloudiness will linger on Friday with a high of 16. I'm Precision Weather Meteorologist Russ Murley for Coast 1011.
0: In St. John's, it is cloudy and 16. Clarenville is sitting at 15 degrees on the coast.

Sass Jordan with So Hard on the Coast. I'm Dana Parsons. Coming up this Saturday night, 40th high school reunion for Mount Pearl Central High, class of 1986. I've got some of the details for this coming up in Coast Community Matters. Here's Madness with Our House.

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Oh, she sang that so well. In fact, she sang everything so very well at the Churchill Park Music Festival. Definitely a highlight for me to get to see Amanda Marshall perform. That's Sunday morning after on the coast. I'm Dana Parsons. Here's the Foo Fighters with Big

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0: It's Summer on the Coast from the summer of 1988, In Excess, New Sensation. I'm Dana Parsons. As we always do on a Wednesday, we like to share a look back at the adventures of Dana and Bill. This one's a fun one from July of 2023. And at that time, our Bill Hart was preparing for a little bit of travel with his whole family. Now, he realized he needed to renew his passport. And at that time, he also realized he needed a guarantor. And guess what? He asked me. And it's a lot of responsibility. Have you ever been someone's guarantor? As always, we take it too far, but hopefully that is what will give you a good laugh for the day. Now, I want to mention that if you need more than one laugh for the day, you can check out all of our videos on our Facebook page for The Adventures of Dana and Bill. We also have our YouTube channel, which has all of our videos there, 359, which means coming up on Friday, keep an eye out. We will have video 360 from The Adventures of Dana and Bill. Stick around. We've got Tony Angelo coming up and your Coast Precision Weather.
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10: Skies remain cloudy. We may see some isolated showers and some patchy fog and drizzle near the coast locally. Highs near 16 this afternoon. West to northwest winds could be as high as 20 to 40. Cloudy skies tonight with a low near 12 degrees. Mostly cloudy, 17 tomorrow. Mostly cloudy Thursday night with a low of 12. Considerable cloudiness will linger on Friday with a high of 16. I'm Precision Weather Meteorologist Russ Murley for Coast 101.

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0: Coast 101.1, Billy Joel and Uptown Girl. How you doing? It's Tony Angelo. Don't care if you're uptown, if you're downtown, just good to have you along this afternoon as we coast home on this hump day. And hopefully the weather's on an improving trend. Fingers crossed. Here's Alanis Morissette now. 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

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And isn't it ironic?

Coast 101.1, Tom Petty and the Heartbreakers. The waiting is the hardest part. And now we're waiting for summer to come back to us. It's Tony Angelo coasting you home. Summer on the Coast, going back to 1990. Coming up first, this is Duran Duran and Hungry Like the Wolf. Coast 101.1.

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0: Coast 101.1 Summer on the Coast. We take you back to 1990. B-52s, that is Rome. Hey, it's Tony Angelo. And when I mention B-52, depending on who you're talking to, there's a couple of different things that come to mind. If you're talking to, well, I guess if you're talking to somebody older, they'll tell you B-52 was an old warplane. If you're talking to somebody not so old, B-52 was, drinks you'd get downtown. You down a bunch of B-52s to get you going for, there you go, just my little thing for today. Hey, it's warming up a little bit outside, so hopefully by tomorrow we're back into like summer-like temperatures. We'll check out your Coast Precision Weather. Brand new forecast is in. Phil has the details coming up.
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11: Drizzle through the night into the early part of the day Wednesday, then just a cloudy sky, morning low 12 and struggling back to 16 in the afternoon. Drizzle drying up slowly Wednesday night, low 11, cloud cover mixing with some sunshine Thursday at 18, and Friday a little more sun, high 18. This is Precision Weather Meteorologist Phil Spivak for Coast 101.1.
0: Thank you, Phil. Right now, cloudy skies, 16 degrees here in St. John's, overcast and 16 in Clarenville as well.

0: fridge in there somewhere.
1: Yeah, we could just go up there and hang out.
0: Like, open the fridge and stuff, and there'll already be foods laid out for us with little pre-wrapped sausages and things.
1: Mm.
0: They have pre-wrapped sausages, but they don't have pre-wrapped bacon.
1: Well, can you blame them?
0: Yeah.

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1: That's right. All the fanciest Dijon ketchup.

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1: Coast 101, Bare Naked Ladies. If I had $1 million, it's Tony Angelo coasting you home. I don't have $1 million. I didn't even win a free ticket on the Lotto Max last night. We'll see what happens with the with the Lotto 649 tonight. Here's Haywire now. This is Dance Desire, Coast 101.

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0: Hey, if you happen to be in the Bay Roberts area this coming Saturday, tons of Toonie Fun is returning to the Powell's Bay Roberts parking lot noon to 4 this Saturday. 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

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It's Tony Angelo. Magically, we'll go back to the summer of 2001, coming up with Summer on the Coast. First, it's Chumbawamba. Here's Tub Thumping on the Coast.

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0: Coast 101.1, Summer on the Coast. Okay, so that was 25 years ago. Weezer, Islands in the Sun, Island in the Sun from the year 2001, that summer. And man, oh man, like I said, 25 years. You don't think that was 25? I don't think that was 25 years ago, but yeah, it certainly was.
1: Uh-oh, guess what day it is? Guess what day it is?
0: We know what day it is. It is hump day, halfway through the work week, and yeah, it's just downhill to the weekend from here. So 3:51 now. Stick around for Rick. Coast local headlines coming up. And Phil has your weather details with your Coast Precision Weather. 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
12: I'm Rick with your Coast Local headlines for Leon's Furniture, Elizabeth Avenue, St. John's, and Armstrong Boulevard, Gander. The RNC has laid additional arson, mischief, and break-and-enter charges for 30-year-old Patrick Greer, who was previously charged with arson in connection with two fires in St. John's that occurred on July 20th. Greer is now charged in connection to two fires on July 18th, one involving a utility pole on Linegar Avenue and the other inside a secured area of a communications tower in Shea Heights. He appears in court today, and investigation into other related fires targeting pole lines and communications towers is ongoing. Anyone with information is asked to contact the RNC or anonymously through Crime Stoppers at nlcrimestoppers.com. One person has died and another was seriously injured in a fiery crash between two commercial transport trucks in central Newfoundland early Tuesday morning. The accident happened just after 2 a.m. on the TCH between Badger and Southbrook, with both trucks aflame upon police arrival. A 47-year-old man driving the eastbound truck was pronounced dead at the scene, while the westbound truck driver suffered serious injuries. The highway was closed for several hours to investigate and assess the road's condition after the fire. RCMP will not release further detail at this time, and the cause of the crash remains under investigation. That's Coast Local Headlines. I'm Rick Bailey.
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15: A rather cloudy, drizzly night, dropping off to around 12 overnight. Mostly cloudy sky for Thursday, 17 the high. Gray sky through Thursday night with a low of 12. And Friday, cloudy sky. Some rain develops in the afternoon. Steadier as the day goes on, high 16. This is Precision Weather Meteorologist Phil Spivak for Coast 1011.
14: Thank you, Phil. Right now we're seeing overcast skies, 16 degrees in Clarenville. Bit of light drizzle on and off here in St. John's, and our temperature is at 15.

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And yeah, fingers crossed that the weather improves, because, you know, that one day of summer we had on Sunday, that was awesome. Brian Adams now cuts like a knife. Coast 101.1.

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It's Tony Angelo. Summer on the Coast, we're going to mark the return of somebody. Stay tuned. Men at Work now, Down Under on the Coast.

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0: 1011 Summer on the Coast, back to summer 1996 with Mark Morrison. Number one song for him, that is Return of the Mac. It's Tony Angelo just chatting with Jenna out in the hallway here, and she is getting all set to hit the road again tomorrow with Summer on the Coast 2026 with Leon's Furniture. She is going to be all over the place, so keep listening for where she's going to be. Make sure you track her down, and she's got some great prizes on board, plus she'll give you a chance to fill out a ballot, and that ballot could be worth $450 worth of free gas. Yeah, compliments of Steers Insurance. It's North Atlantic and Orange Store Gas. And that's what you got to do. Track her down, fill out a ballot, or you can go online to our website at coast1011.com. 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And who knows, coming up Monday morning, 7:30, Bill and Carolyn will be drawing for another winner. And this time, yeah, it's not 150, it's not 300, it's $450. 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
15: A rather cloudy, drizzly night, dropping off to around 12 overnight. Mostly cloudy sky for Thursday, 17 the high. Gray sky through Thursday night with a low of 12. And Friday, cloudy sky. Some rain develops in the afternoon. Steadier as the day goes on, high 16. This is Precision Weather Meteorologist Phil Spivak for Coast 1011.
0: Thank you, Phil. Overcast sky, 16 degrees in the Clarenville area. And here in St. John's, we've got cloudy skies. Temperature at 15.

Coast 101.1 Loverboy, the kid is hot tonight. Haven't had to worry about that the last couple of nights. Don't say you'd need air conditioning the last few nights. So, all right. It looks like it's hopefully improving, but doesn't look like we're getting even into the 20s anytime before Regatta Day. So, Michael Jackson, this is Billie Jean, Coast 101.1.

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0: Hey, Mount Pearl Central High, class of 1986, wants to invite all grads to the 40th reunion. 40 years. 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
3: Just want to let you know about an accident on the exit ramp from Topsail Road to Kemmer Road there by S&S Supply. We have a tractor trailer and a car that had a collision there. The fire department and paramedics are on scene there right now. The ramp is closed, so you can't come up that ramp from Paradise onto Kemmer Road. Traffic is starting to build in the area, so people should use caution and just take their time and make sure you leave enough room for the first responders trying to get to the scene and stuff like that.
0: All right, thank you, Colin. Appreciate the call. 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So try and avoid that area if you can. Traffic is building in the area. If you see anything else going on traffic-wise, you can call and let me know on the coastline, just like Colin did. 709-754-1011. And we'll pass things on with your Coast All Day Traffic.
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0: 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Oh, always feel good after playing that song. Well, better than I was feeling before I played it. Summer on the Coast, back to 1987 with Buster Poindexter. Feeling hot, hot, hot. Love that one. 4:49, it's Tony Angelo. Reminder again, your Coast all-day traffic. 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You heard the call earlier from Colin letting us know that there's an accident, vehicle and a tractor trailer on right at that on-ramp to Ken Mound Road from Topsail Road, where S&S Supply is. And you can't use that ramp right now because, yeah, they've got it closed off and emergency vehicles are on the scene. So try and avoid the area if you can. It's starting to build traffic-wise. Thanks, of course, to this being rush hour now. So stay away from that area if you can. It's pretty slow going. And if you see anything else, call, let us know on the Coastline, 709-754-1011. Rick on the way with Coast Local Headlines.
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2: 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Come savor their scrumptious food, marvel at the spectacular harbor views, and free parking, 115 Duckworth Street. The RNC has laid additional arson, mischief, and break-and-enter charges for 30-year-old Patrick Greer, who was previously charged with arson in connection with two fires in St. John's that occurred on July 20th. Greer is now charged in connection to two fires on July 18th, one involving a utility pole on Linegar Avenue and the other inside a secured area of a communications tower in Shea Heights. He appears in court today, and investigation into other related fires targeting pole lines and communications towers is ongoing. Anyone with information is asked to contact the RNC or anonymously through Crime Stoppers at nlcrimestoppers.com. The provincial government has ordered four more highway speed cameras to be more permanently set up on the Veterans Memorial after some that were initially installed there have been moved to address safety concerns on the TCH construction site at the Fox Trap Access Road. Transportation Minister Barry Petten says they plan to use the current cameras in construction zones and hope to have flexibility to move them around as needed. The PUB adjusted fuel prices overnight. Gas fell 2.8 cents. It's now $2 a liter on the Avalon. Diesel dropped 2.7 cents. Furnace and stove oils are 2.3 cents lower. That's Coast Local Headlines. I'm Rick Bailey. 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
4: A rather cloudy, drizzly night, dropping off to around 12 overnight. Mostly cloudy sky for Thursday, 17 the high. Gray sky through Thursday night with a low of 12. And Friday, cloudy sky, some rain develops in the afternoon. Steadier as the day goes on, high 16. This is Precision Weather Meteorologist Phil Spivak for Coast 1011.
3: Thank you, Phil. Right now, looking at overcast skies in the Clarenville area, temperature at 16 degrees. Bit of light drizzle on and off here in St. John's, and our temperature at 15.

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I don't know if I'd say it's a beautiful day. It's not a bad day. To be a beautiful day, it'd have to be a lot sunnier and a lot warmer, for my liking anyway. Name it to claim it coming up before 6, giving you a chance to win a jumbo pizza from No Name Pizza on Ropewalk Lane. They don't need a name to be the best. 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

0: Coast 101.1, Coors and Breathless at 512. It's Tony Angelo looking outside. Cloudy sky, bit of a breeze, even a little bit of drizzle on and off. So that's what we're going to get. We'll check out your Coast Precision weather in just a little bit. But right now, it's time to play Name It to Claim It. Jumbo Pizza from No Name Pizza. 30 Rope Walk Lay ain't up for grabs. They don't need a name to be the best. But you need to name the song that this lyric comes from. Listen carefully. Throw away the work to be done. Let the music play on. Throw away the work to be done. Let the music play on. Call the Coastline if you know it. 709-754-1011. We're going to play right after Summer on the Coast goes back to 1982.
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0: Coast 1011 Summer on the Coast. We go back to summer 1982. Journey and Stone in Love at 517. It's Tony Angelo playing Name It to Claim It. Getting ready to give away a jumbo pizza from No Name Pizza. To the coastline we go to see who's taking a shot at it today. Hey, Coast, who's this?
1: Hi, Devante. Hi.
0: How are you?
1: I'm doing great.
0: Good. That's you said that with so much authority. I'm doing great. So I know you're doing great. So let's make it even better for you and give you jumbo pizza. Throw away the work to be done. Let the music play on. What song does that come from?
1: All Night Long, Lionel Richie.
0: All night long. I can't sing it, but he can, and we're going to hear it. You got yourself a jumbo pizza from No Name Pizza, all right?
1: Great.
0: All right, you hang on the line. I'll get some details from you. We'll get you all squared away.
1: Okay.
0: Our Name It to Claim It song for this afternoon, Lionel. All Night Long, Coast 101.1.

0: Coast 1011. Oh, yeah, that's our Name It to Claim It sign for this afternoon. I love that. And it has so much more pleasure for me after seeing him do it live down in Tampa, Florida, a number of years ago. Man, what a show he put off. That's Lionel Richie and All Night Long at 522. It's Tony Angelo. Devante called through and got that one and got herself a jumbo pizza from No Name Pizza, 30 Rope Walk Lane. They don't need a name to be the best. So tomorrow is Thursday, and we'll do it again between 4 and 6. I'll read you a song lyric. Name the song it comes from. Claim the jumbo pizza from No Name Pizza, 30 Rope Walk Lane. They don't need a name to be the best.
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12: A rather cloudy, drizzly night, dropping off to around 12 overnight. Mostly cloudy sky for Thursday, 17 the high. Gray sky through Thursday night with a low of 12. And Friday, cloudy sky, some rain develops in the afternoon. Steadier as the day goes on, high 16. This is Precision Weather meteorologist Phil Spivak for Coast 101.1.

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That is Tiffany's version of I Think We're Alone Now. How you doing? It's Tony Angelo. Here's the band that named themselves after Shock and Awe. Yeah, when you look at something and you go, aha! This is Take On Me, Coast 101.1.

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0: 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And we'll get it out there on our Community Matters.
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0: 101.1 with a little help from Tony Angelo. That is Great Big C and Run, Run Away. I'm not running anywhere. I'm here for a little over an hour more, and then Rick is taking over, taking through the rest of this hump day. Summer 2002 coming up with Summer on the Coast. Here's Toto in Africa. Coast 101.1.
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0: Coast 101.1. Summer on the Coast, we go back to summer 2002. Number one song from that summer for Elvis versus JXL and A Little Less Conversation. I love it. It's Tony Angelo. Rick is coming up with Coast Local headlines. And temperature-wise, things are not warming up for the next couple of days, and I'm not too happy about that. Hopefully, they do improve as we're only a week away from Regatta Day, right? So anyway, Phil has your Coast Precision weather details coming up for you. Stay tuned.
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0: be the best. The RNC has laid additional arson, mischief, and break-and-enter charges for 30-year-old Patrick Greer, who was previously charged with arson in connection with two fires in St. John's that occurred on July 20th. Greer is now charged in connection to two fires on July 18th, one involving a utility pole on Linegar Avenue and the other inside a secured area of a communications tower in Shea Heights. He appears in court today, and investigation into other related fires targeting pole lines and communications towers is ongoing. Anyone with information is asked to contact the RNC or anonymously through Crime Stoppers at nlcrimestoppers.com. The provincial government has ordered four more highway speed cameras to be more permanently set up on the Veterans Memorial after some that were initially installed there have been moved to address safety concerns on the TCH construction site at the Fox Trap Access Road. Transportation Minister Barry Petten says they plan to use the current cameras in construction zones and hope to have flexibility to move them around as needed. The PUB adjusted fuel prices overnight. Gas fell 2.8 cents. It's now $2 a liter on the Avalon. Diesel dropped 2.7 cents. Furnace and stove oils are 2.3 cents lower. That's Coast Local Headlines. I'm Rick Bailey. Coast Precision
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2: A rather cloudy, drizzly night, dropping off to around 12 overnight. Mostly cloudy sky for Thursday, 17 the high. Gray sky through Thursday night with a low of 12. And Friday, cloudy sky. Some rain develops in the afternoon. Steadier as the day goes on, high 16. This is Precision Weather meteorologist Phil Spivak for Coast 101.1.

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The video for that song, of course, made Courtney Cox famous. She was dancing in the front row of the crowd, and Springsteen pulled her up on stage, and she finished dancing on stage. That is Dancing in the Dark with Bruce. Queen now, You're My Best Friend, Coast 101.

0: What I always get a kick of is if you're driving through farm area and you haven't had the window down and you smell that, and you look at the person in the vehicle with you and go, is that you?
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0: What have you eaten?
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0: good Lord.
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0: Coast 101.1. Summer on the Coast, we go back to 1985. Man, that guy's 81 years old and he is still kicking it. John Fogerty and center field, it's Tony Angelo. Did you check out his shows when he plays? He's played here a number of times now. But went to see him at, it was Mile One Center at the time, Mary Brown Center. And the video montage they had before the show was absolutely amazing. Just seeing the history of how, you know, his time with CCR and his time on his own and everything. And it was a great show. And he came out and he blew the roof off the place. It was awesome. Can't wait to see him come back again. Hopefully he can do it, because I will be there. Check it out. Stick around. Your Coast Precision Weather coming up.
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18: A rather cloudy, drizzly night, dropping off to around 12 overnight. Mostly cloudy sky for Thursday, 17 the high. Gray sky through Thursday night with a low of 12. And Friday, cloudy sky, some rain develops in the afternoon. Steadier as the day goes on, high 16. This is Precision Weather meteorologist Phil Spivak for Coast 101.1.

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It's Tony Angelo. Don't forget, Jenna, Summer on the Coast, going to be on the go all weekend. Make sure you fill out a ballot, because you could win $450 worth of gas. 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

Coast 101.1. What a show she put off at the Churchill Park Music Festival. Amanda Marshall, sitting on top of the world. Hey, it's Tony Angelo, sitting on the edge of my seat because I'm just about done and just about out of here. But we're going to take you back to 1999 with Summer on the Coast coming up. Not the song, but the year, 1999. Stay tuned for that. Right now, it's Human League. This is Human Coast 101.1.

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0: Coast 101.1 Summer on the Coast. We take you back to the year 1999. That is Len and Steal My Sunshine. It's Tony Angelo, and somebody did just that because we haven't seen the sunshine for, what, a couple of days now? Probably not since Sunday. So bring it back, will you? Because we need it. Definitely need it. We've had enough cloud and everything else. So a little bit of rain here and there doesn't hurt. But yes, bring back the sunshine. We'll find out what's going to be going on for the next couple of days. Weather-wise, Phil has your Coast Precision weather coming up. Then after 7, it's Rick. Take you through the rest of this hump day. I am out of here. Back in here tomorrow afternoon at 3 for another edition of The Coast Home. We'll give you another chance to name it to claim it with No Name Pizza. Whatever you're at tonight, as always, hey, stay safe. Be good to each other. We'll chat tomorrow afternoon at 3. Rick is coming up after 7 on The Coast.
1: I am the sun. Good morning. The real sun. No matter what Romeo says about Juliet.
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1: 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I can brighten up any comedy or make the crowd sweat a drama. 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
18: A rather cloudy, drizzly night, dropping off to around 12 overnight. Mostly cloudy sky for Thursday, 17 the high. Gray sky through Thursday night with a low of 12. And Friday, cloudy sky. Some rain develops in the afternoon. Steadier as the day goes on, high 16. This is Precision Weather Meteorologist Phil Spivak for Coast 101.1.

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It's Coast 101.1, Tears for Fears, their shout, and it's Rick Bailey. It's the middle of the week, it is Wednesday evening. Here's Men Without Hats on the Coast.

Coast 101.1 and a favorite from Rod Stewart with Maggie May. Hey, it's Rick Bailey, and great mandolin work on that song. I don't play myself, but I wish I could play it. Here's Proclaimers on the Coast.

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0: It's Coast 101.1 and a number one hit from Madonna from back in the summer of 1989. 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
10: A rather cloudy, drizzly night, dropping off to around 12 overnight. Mostly cloudy sky for Thursday, 17 the high. Gray sky through Thursday night with a low of 12. And Friday, cloudy sky. Some rain develops in the afternoon. Steadier as the day goes on, high 16. This is Precision Weather meteorologist Phil Spivak for Coast 101.1.

It's Coast 101.1, How You Remind Me from Nickelback, and it's Rick Bailey. Just a bit of a reminder about some construction on a crosstown shared use path between Canada Drive and Waterford Bridge Road. That's going to be largely on Columbus Drive starting on Monday, August 3rd, so be aware of that. Expect some traffic delays. Here's Bon Jovi on the Coast.

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Well, coming up for this Friday, it's continuing the 2026 Music at Concert Series with shows at Harborside Park and at Bannerman Park. And coming up for this Friday from 12:30 to 1:30 p.m., you can check out High and Lonesome. Should be a great time out. And if you want to find out some more details on this, check the City of St. John's website, or you can go to our Community Matters page anytime, coast1011.com, and find the full list of performers.

It's Coast 101 867 5309, the number you know. For Jenny, there's Tommy Two-Tone, and it's Rick Bailey. Summer on the Coast, revisiting 1989 in a moment after Blue Rodeo. Here's Head Over Heels on the Coast.

When you think summer, you think classic hits. 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

0: It's Coast 101.1, originally a hit for David Essex, but Michael Damian's remake of Rock On from the summer of 1989, a number one hit for your summer on the coast. Michael Damian, as you know, is also Danny Romolotti on the soap opera The Young and the Restless. Yeah, I watched a fair bit of YNR in my younger years. You know, it was a family thing. We all gathered around the tube to watch all the goings-on. Hey, it's Rick Bailey, and we'll take a look at your Coast Precision weather coming right up.
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10: A rather cloudy, drizzly night, dropping off to around 12 overnight. Mostly cloudy sky for Thursday, 17 the high. Gray sky through Thursday night with a low of 12. And Friday, cloudy sky, some rain develops in the afternoon. Steadier as the day goes on, high 16. This is Precision Weather meteorologist Phil Spivak for Coast 101.1.

you present your case. Yes, I know. You keep telling me that you love me.

Coast 1011, Fine Young Cannibals with Good Thing, and you're with Rick. Did you hear the news about the federal government putting money into some new locomotives? Yeah, new hybrid model trains for Via Rail. They're battery and diesel powered. Sounds kind of interesting. Won't get us off the island, though. Here's Kylie Minogue on the coast.

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0: It's Coast 101.1 and a big hit for Asia from back in the summer of 1982. Summer on the Coast with Heat of the Moment. And it's Rick Bailey. Well, we've got some hot moments for this week. It's really heating up for Summer on the Coast 2026 with Leon's Furniture. Now we're offering you the chance to win a $450 gas card from Petro-Canada North Atlantic and Orange Store, compliments of Steers Insurance. We've had several weeks of no winners, so that means we're going to keep rising up that gas card level. So you've got a chance at a really big prize this week. So make sure you find Jenna Bowering in our Coast Summer Cruiser this week and all weekend long. Get a ballot filled out with your name. And don't forget to tune in on Monday morning. Very important. Tune in at 7:30 around then. Bill and Carolyn will announce a name. If that lucky person is you, you've got 10 minutes, 11 seconds to call them back on the coastline, 709-754-1011, and you will win that huge gas prize. Don't forget, get the ballot filled out when you find Jenna this week. And tune in Monday. Summer on the Coast 2026 with Leon's Furniture, Elizabeth Avenue East and Armstrong Boulevard, Gander, and fueled by North Atlantic, Petro-Canada, and Orange Stores. Every great road trip begins and ends here.
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7: A rather cloudy, drizzly night, dropping off to around 12 overnight. Mostly cloudy sky for Thursday, 17 the high. Gray sky through Thursday night with a low of 12. And Friday, cloudy sky. Some rain develops in the afternoon. Steadier as the day goes on, high 16. This is Precision Weather meteorologist Phil Spivak for Coast 101.1.

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I get some tickets and more information there on The Big Chill for tomorrow evening.

Coast 101.1, the Payolas never said I loved you. It's Rick Bailey, and we're going to get another Summer on the Coast hit, and taking us back to a soundtrack. You probably know already who's on the soundtrack, but it's from Summer 1986, and here's another big hit. Kind of makes me think of summer, at least. From Blondie, here's The Tide is High on Coast 101.1.

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0: It's Coast 1011. Kenny Loggins. Yeah, he's the soundtrack king. And going back to the soundtrack to Top Gun from summer 1986, there's Danger Zone for your summer on the coast. And it's Rick. Well, maybe those home renovations can get dangerous if you're not a handy person. However, if you've got $5,000 in products towards that home reno, you'll be doing all right. 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
15: A rather cloudy, drizzly night, dropping off to around 12 overnight. Mostly cloudy sky for Thursday, 17 the high. Gray sky through Thursday night with a low of 12. And Friday, cloudy sky, some rain develops in the afternoon. Steadier as the day goes on, high 16. This is Precision Weather meteorologist Phil Spivak for Coast 101.1.

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Here's the Bangles and Eternal Flame on the Coast.

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2: Carolyn just made me feel like a young boy again. Wait a minute. 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
1: Sounds terrible. HR!
0: Mornings on the Coast with Bill and Carolyn. 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

Coast 101.1. Here comes the rain again from Eurythmics. And we might see some rain as we finish up the week, but it's some drizzle. The ever-present fog in St. John's at the moment. Hey, it's Rick with James Blunt on the Coast.

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0: It's Coast 101, Summer on the Coast. Takes us back to summer 1986 with Kim Mitchell and Patio Lanterns. It's Rick Bailey on our Coast Facebook page today. Dana Parsons was talking about the annual Ryan meetup at the Mall of America. Over 1,000 people named Ryan gathered and celebrated. Celebrated just being Ryan, I guess. there are a lot of popular names out there. She wanted to know what you think the most popular is in Newfoundland. Well, there are quite a few Ryans in Newfoundland. Popular Ryans in Canada include, you know, Ryan Gosling and fellow actor Ryan Reynolds. Reynolds recently went to the San Diego Comic-Con dressed up like Deadpool. He tends to like those kinds of things, right? Just showing up randomly at events for fun. But I think Dana says Andrew is a popular name here in Newfoundland. I think Andrew's pretty popular. I hear a lot of Chris's, though. There are definitely lots of Christophers in Newfoundland, but do you think there's an even more popular name out there for us here on the Rock? What do you think? Let us know on our Coast Facebook page.
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8: A rather cloudy, drizzly night, dropping off to around 12 overnight. Mostly cloudy sky for Thursday, 17 the high. Gray sky through Thursday night with a low of 12. And Friday, cloudy sky, some rain develops in the afternoon. Steadier as the day goes on, high 16. This is Precision Weather meteorologist Phil Spivak for Coast 101.1.

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